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The traveling salesman in the car in front of us takes off his coat and tie. If we don't get going soon, I somehow have this feeling, so will I. Und wir stehen, stehen, stehen im Stau.

Everybody's coming from their auto and they all begin to talk. A woman in a caravan makes coffee while some others take a walk.

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